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1: History
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1: 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And now, the weather.
3: Outside, gloomy skies, a persistent drizzle, and a chilly wind blowing from the west, north, east, and south.
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20: 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It is Sunday morning. I'm Jake with your old school and anthems. It's heading towards 6 a.m. Let's get into it now with a massive one from Maya, Case of the X. Play.

Rosie Gaines, Closer Than Close. Nelly Furtado's Man Eater as well. This is Kistery. How are we feeling? If you need something a little bit more chilled, it is Sunday morning. If you've woken up with a slightly sore head, this is for you. Just relax to LL Cool J and Hush on Kistery.

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0: history.
1: It's Mr. 305 checking in for the remix. 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
6: Mr. Q! 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

amazing old school bangers. When's she going to give us something new? Rihanna, SOS. Playing on Kistery. Right, all like the old school and anthems. We've got you 24-7. And this is proper good.

0: beautiful tune from Mr. Probs. It is Waves on Kiss 3. Shut your eyes and you're on a beach. Just listen to it. Hear those waves lapping up. That's what we need on a Sunday morning. Right, we're heading towards 7 a.m. Before we get there, though, I've got another huge banger to play you, and this next one is proper energy.
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It's Io. It is Rapture on Kiss 3. Tinchy Strider and Tayo Cruz as well. Right, this one now. If you're lying next to someone, give them a wink. See what happens. Another level. Freak me, Kiss 3. Freak me, baby.

0: Banti, the iconic What's Love on Kiss 3. Kiss 3. We go again, but you have to be in the draw to win life-changing cash. Right, we gave out £600,000 last week. This week, we're giving out £700,000. Do you want to be making noises like this?
1: Oh, fantastic.
2: That's amazing. Brilliant stuff, man.
0: That cheeky little laugh at the end there, that could be you if you win £700,000 on Friday this week on Make Me a Winner. 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

0: Ryan Selvig makes is just fun. 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
1: yeah,
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0: history. 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Light and Shades. All over the spectrum of amazing old school and anthems. We've got you 24-7. Coming up next, a record that I reckon you are going to rap every word to.
1: History.
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Keisha Cole, When You're Gonna Give It Up to Me. Unk History, I played you Eminem Without Me as well. And this one right here, you know what's happening. Stop what you're doing for the next couple minutes. Zombie Nation, Kerncroft 400. Zombie.

0: Getting deep with Tupac. It is Changes playing on Kistery. Right, it's coming up to 8 o'clock. I've got another banger to play you. Before we get there, though, from Nelly next. Kistery.
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0: DJ Fresh, Goldust on Kistery. Kistery. The winning doesn't stop. We've just paid out a life-changing £600,000 on last week's Make Me a Winner, but it gets better. You could be our next winner and kickstart the new month with an incredible £700,000.
1: Are you serious?
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3: 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You just saved my life.
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14: My beans have been to Mexico. 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I slurped their sauce on Spanish shores. I nibbled them in Nice. My Heinz beans have seen the world. 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

0: IB with Up Down on History. I'm Jake, and that's the last one from me. Olivia is continuing your Sunday morning bangers. She's got a big summer one.
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time to enjoy it. No pressure to have anything figured out. Just take the day as it comes. Do something that makes you feel good. And let's start this Sunday with some seriously, seriously good music. Play History.

0: we definitely don't mind when Kyla and Crazy Cousins is blessing our Sunday morning with Do You Mind? Up next, it's Lauryn Hill on Kistery.
1: Yo, remember back?

0: Hold up. You know I love to educate you on my show right here on Kishtree. The next episode is actually a sequel to Nothing But A G Thing. So we're basically getting like the next chapter of one of hip-hop's biggest partnerships, Dr. Dre and Snoop Dogg, the next episode. Love it. Kishtree. And you know what I love even more? I love giving you something to look forward to. Imagine waking up on Friday and you've got £700,000 just sitting in your bank account. I mean, what changes? The house, the car, the holidays? Maybe you're finally turning that business idea into reality. Who knows? With £700,000 up for grabs, you could probably put £500,000 away and still have £200,000 to play around with. It is insane. Let's kickstart your October with an incredible £700,000. You have to be in it to win it. 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Lines close at 5 p.m. on Friday, the 2nd of October. 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It is paid straight into your account right after the phone call. So you can get those changes happening straight away. You could be ordering the decorators to come in like the next day. Whatever you want to spend this money on, it is all yours. It's a guaranteed winner as well. 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

rapper Eric Turner, Written in the Stars on Kistery. What a belter. Up next, another anthem on Kistery. It's Crazy Town, Butterfly.

0: Oh, when was the last time you heard this track? 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Hide away, stay right there. I've got more feel-good anthems coming up next.
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That one was for you. It's Girlfriend, NSYNC on Kiss 3 next. It's Deep Dish.

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Who doesn't love a little bit of Fugees on a Sunday morning? Now, if you are a Fugees fan, listen up. Lauryn Hill and Wyclef Jean have been back together celebrating 30 years of the score. They've even surprised London with a performance of Ready or Not in Piccadilly Circus. And when they were asked about new music, Lauryn Hill said, absolutely. So watch this space. Fugees classic on Kiss Jewelry up next.

0: whatever you're cooking in the kitchen right now, Duke Dumont is giving you that extra flavour. You're on Kistory. Kistory. You know what time it is, and if not, let me remind you, Make Me a Winner is back. We are kickstarting your October with an incredible £700,000. 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Lines close at 5 p.m. on Friday, the 2nd of October. So if it's you that we call, just answer your phone and you will instantly win £700,000. You heard last Friday's winner. 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And again, it's a guaranteed winner, so someone will win the lot. For your chance to win £700,000 next Friday, just text cash to 64100. Good luck. Make me a winner.
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Justin Timberlake, rocking your body on a Sunday morning. Go on, shake it out. You got me thinking that we need to keep those good vibes going. It's time for some Sunshine Anderson to lift your mood right here.

0: you know what? This is your sign to leave the drama on the other side. Keep your Sunday nice and positive. I'll keep the energy going with some more music right after this. You're on Kiss 3.
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15: Vintage 60s, 70s, 80s, 90s...

Usher with Caught Up. If you've been caught up in anything this week, leave it right there. It's Sunday. It's a fresh day. And we're choosing good energy. Keep that mood high because I've got Space Cowboy coming up next.

0: I've said it before and I will say it again. Shout out to all my independent ladies out there. It's Destiny's Child on Kistory. Kistory. Listen, being independent is amazing. I'm not going to lie, but let's be honest. 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Lines do close at 5 p.m. on Friday, the 2nd of October. 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So someone will win the lot. Make sure it's you. 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

David Guetta, Sexy Chick on Kistery. He's been seriously busy lately. He's just dropped a brand new track with Hyperton called You and I, Me and You. And there's another collaboration with Marlon Hofstede on the way. So basically, this man is just showing no signs of slowing down. I'm absolutely here for it. Going into an absolute Kistery anthem with 2Play.

0: 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Olivia Jackson here, but up next, you've got AJ looking after you on Kiss 3.
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0: And KEB just dropped a brand new bang with Jack Jones as well. We love to see our history huns active.
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2: Oh my God, you are kidding me. Oh my word, this is unbelievable. I'm lost for words. Oh, I'm actually shaking.
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0: lazy, I've completed everything I need to do on a Sunday vibes. That was Disclosure and Sam Smith with Latch. It's AJ King with you until 4. In about 20 minutes, I'm hooking you up with some Artful Dodger.
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0: 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That was Iggy Azalea and Charlie XCX, who's announced a one-off gig at Apple's new music hall in Battersea. She knows she's going to come with it.
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0: giving it some on a Sunday. That was Shakedown with At Night. Let's talk money now, shall we? History. We've got £700,000 ready to be won on Make Me a Winner, the competition that makes someone super rich and super happy every single Friday. £700,000. What would you spend that money on? Big up Ruth, who won 2 days ago.
1: Oh my God, you are kidding me. Oh my word. This is unbelievable. I'm lost for words. Oh, I'm actually shaking.
0: That could be you next week, ready to buy your villa, fly out and say bye-bye to your boss because you're taking a couple of years off work. £700,000 is a lot of money. Here's how to lock your entry in. Text the word cash to 64100. That is cash to 64100. As soon as you do that, your entry is locked in. You are in the draw, my G. Text to 250 plus your standard network rate, or you can send the word mega to 64100. That is mega to 64100, and we will give you 5 entries for a fiver. Standard network rate supply on that. You can also enter at makemeawinner.co.uk, where you've got all the rules for this network competition, phone entry details and online entry details there as well. Lines closed 5 p.m. on Friday, and this is for over 18s only. The quickest way to enter is by texting the word cash to 64100. That's your Sunday task. Do that. Lock your entry in and good luck. Stick around because we are going in with Neo next.
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was in July, I think. You would have heard the James Hype remix of this that I played. Absolutely went right off. We loved it, man. Thank you for coming out to party with us all summer. We are prepping for a huge 2027 as well. So stay locked for all the info.

0: right, stop what you're doing because we have £700,000 to give away on Make Me a Winner. We can literally be upgrading every area of your life, from your car to your phone to your house to where you go on holiday, if you won 700 grand. And you'd be celebrating like Ruth was when she won 2 days ago.
1: Oh my God, you are kidding me. Oh my word. This is unbelievable. I'm lost for words. Oh, I'm actually shaking.
0: She was so happy, and that could be you. 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It's for over 80s only, and lines close at 5 p.m. on Friday, which is when we could be calling you to let you know you're about to win some serious cash. And have the best weekend of your life to stand a chance of winning 700 grand. 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Good luck with that, and stick around because I've got Tiny Temper up next.
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Shout out to everyone who's sorting their houses out right now, getting ready for Monday, doing uniforms, doing the packed lunches, making sure you're organised, because Monday is not going to be us, all right? Here's

0: So big up to Tiny Man, because he's been doing so much this summer. 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He's released like 3 bangers. He's a jiu-jitsu champion as well. Doing loads, mate. Right, stay there, because I've got Missy for you next. History.
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0: 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Coming up, I've got one of my favorite history videos. 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

0: I had to step to Sean Paul and was just like, these rumors going around that we are dating are killing my career. How rude! History. Right, stop what you're doing. Take a second out of your Sunday and listen up because I could change your life. We've got £700,000 to give away on Make Me a Winner. If someone has to get it, like legally, we have to give away all of this money every single week, as Ruth found out when she won on Friday.
1: Oh my God, you are kidding me.
0: Yeah, yeah. She said a lot more, but we had to like cut it for the radio. But she was super, super happy. 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This is for over 18s. Only. What else do you need to know? 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Oh, also, if you want five entries for a fiver, text the word mega to 64100, all right? Mega to 64100. We give you five entries for a fiver. Lock your entry in. Text the word cash to 64100. That's the quickest way. Coming up, we are going in with the unofficial patron saint of Kistry. His name is Craig David. He's been here in five.
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Oi, some baseline antics courtesy of T2 and Jody Aisha. That was Heartbroken on Kiss Street R&B. Never going to get tired of playing that tune, ever. I'm playing it at my retirement chat bar.

0: 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That was the Notorious B.I.G. and Mace for Mo Money, Mo Problems. I'm AJ, wishing you an amazing Sunday. 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
0: Yeah, big shout out to AJ. What a show, brother. He's back next week, same time, same place. But it's Marvin Humes with you now. Sunday sessions are on. Let's kick off with AJ.

Rihanna, Only Girl in the World on Kiss the Ring. Of course, Rihanna once again stealing the show as she wore a full metallic, like, pleated dress at the Celine Dion concert in Paris this week. She is the ultimate fashion icon, isn't she? It's Marvin Humes with you until 7 p.m. tonight. I had so much fun last week with Jay Sean on the show. This week we're keeping it going because the one and only Katie B is popping in for a chat as well. She'll be here in the next half an hour, so stick around for that. But as always, for my Sunday sessions, we like to dig a little bit deeper into the Kiss 3 archives, and this tune does exactly that. The queen of neo soul is Angie Stone, and Wish I Didn't Miss You on Kiss 3.

0: doesn't stop. We've just paid out a life-changing £600,000 on Friday. But of course, as always, it gets better because you could be our next winner and kickstart the new month with an incredible £700,000. It's the ultimate October launching pad, right? 700K could have your name on it this Friday. All you need to do is enter Make Me A Winner today for your shot at the cash. 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You're going to be 18 or over to play. 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The lines will then close at 5 p.m. on Friday. If your phone rings after 5, you know what you got to do. Just pick it up and that's it. £700,000 will be all yours, paid straight into your account after the call. So let's get you in the mix. Text the word cash to 64100 now and good luck.
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Happy belated birthday to Flo Rida, who turned 47 a couple of weeks ago. The guy does not age. It's Marvin Humes with you for your Sunday sessions on Kistery. Katie B is in the building. She's going to be with us after this. Probably the greatest garage tune ever made. Can't disagree with this, right? It's Gabriel Roy Davis Jr.

0: Morning.
1: Okay, with Marvin Humes on Kisstory. These are your Sunday sessions, and I'm joined by a Kisstory legend right now. Make some noise for Katie B, everyone. Come on. Katie B's here. Welcome.
0: Thanks for having me.
1: How are you feeling? You're good?
0: I'm all good. How are you?
1: Yeah, all good, man. All good. Excited that you're here. Thanks for having me. Another massive dance tune, teaming up with Jax Jones on Last Day of Summer. Tell us about the new tune, Katie.
0: Yeah, so it's, you know, a summery bop, you know.
1: You're about to say banger, weren't you? He's being modest. It is a banger.
0: It's a bop. And yeah, it was really fun getting in the studio with Jax. And yeah, it's just all about having the best summer, spending it with people that you love, and kind of a bit of nostalgic, bittersweet, that it's coming to an end, really.
1: Yeah, sure.
0: And we've had such a great summer.
1: Absolutely. As you said, we've had a great summer. I know you've been so busy performing at loads of festivals. How was All Points East?
0: Oh, it was incredible. It was so good. I did a set earlier in the day, and then I came out with Georgia on her set as well. Wicked. Which was lovely.
1: Nice.
0: It was really sweet, because back in the day, she'd done a cover of On a Mission when she was like 15. She's in her like school uniform, so they played that.
1: No way.
0: And then I kind of walked out, so
1: That's proper full circle, man.
0: Yeah, and it's really weird. I've actually realised I've never met Georgia Smith. Even when we were in the rehearsals, I was like, I feel, you know how you always bump into people, don't you? But it felt like I'd known her forever, and she's like the sweetest, loveliest person. Oh. Yeah, so it was an honour definitely to be on her set.
1: Love that. You've also recently worked with the likes of Silver Bumper and Sub Focus and Wilfie D. What does it mean to you to be involved in this like new era of dance music compared to when you first started out?
0: Yeah, really exciting. You know, Silver Bumper is literally working in the studio with him. He's like a wizard. Like, he's so, so talented. So it was great to do a collab with him, and Wilfie D as well. I'm such a fan of his music as well. So it was great to collab with him. And obviously Sub Focus. I don't know if you've seen any of his like big shows.
1: Yeah, of course. Massive.
0: So I think he's doing the O2 soon. Looking forward to going to see that.
1: His album is great. And do your track?
0: Is it called Circular Sound?
1: Yeah.
0: Where it's like an immersive experience. So I'm kind of like a giant hologram, I think.
1: That's a new one.
0: So I actually haven't seen it, the hologram. I don't know if it's a hologram, but it's kind of giving that kind of energy.
1: Like big visuals, yeah.
0: Yeah, I'm happy to just be in the crowd and see the hologram.
1: Okay,
0: sure.
1: Perfect. Love that. Well, listen, Katie, stay with us on Sunday Sessions right here on Kisstory. We're going to talk about where it all began for you next. Katie B, everyone. Yes.
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0: History's very own Wide Boys with Sam Buka. And don't forget, you can listen back to their Friday Night Garage show over on Rayo right now. It's Marvin Humes with you for your Sunday sessions. And I'm delighted to say that Katie B is still with us this afternoon. So, Katie, what else have you been up to lately?
1: This summer, I did a set with Miss Dynamite in Czech Republic, which was really nice. It's always, like, really fun to spend time with her, you know, especially because... when I first came out, you know, I was so shy and I, you know, didn't really know what I was doing. It was almost like, you know, even when I wrote my album, I thought it was just going to be some like... I'm a little cool down.
0: History's very...

0: came out, you know, I was so shy and I, you know, didn't really know what I was doing. It was almost like, you know, even when I wrote my album,
1: yeah,
0: I thought it was just going to be some like underground mixtape thing. And then it sort of went a bit mental. So yeah, it was just always really lovely having her for advice and, you know, she's like, yeah, a big sister sort of thing. So it was really lovely to spend some time with her this summer, definitely. Yeah.
1: Well, talking about Miss Dynamite, going back to Lights On, of course, one of the biggest tunes on Kistery. Is that still like a pinch me moment linking up with Miss Dynamite?
0: Definitely, because I didn't even know that she was going on the song.
1: Basically. Oh, really?
0: She went in, so you know that she did obviously the amazing iconic banger that is Wild Out with Zinc.
1: Yeah.
0: And she also did a song with Genius, like more of a funky tune at the time. So she went into the studio to work with them. Basically, the lyrics from On A Mission were originally on Lights On
1: something.
0: I can't remember which way around. So Lights On didn't have any verses.
1: Right.
0: So I think they were like, oh, whilst you're here, you know, we're working with this singer, Katie, would you like to jump on? And so basically they were like, oh yeah, by the way, we've got some Miss Dynamite verses. Wow. And I was like, oh my goodness.
1: That's
0: like,
1: crazy.
0: Yeah. Oh yeah, it was insane, amazing, definitely, yeah.
1: When I was coming in today, I was going down a proper Katie B, like Spotify hole, right? And just banger. When you go on the This Is Katie B playlist, just banger after banger. But there's one tune on there that's probably my favourite tune of yours that is not in that list.
0: Oh,
1: and it's
0: okay.
1: Now 10 years old. It's Who Am I? With Major Lazer and Craig David.
0: Oh yeah, we need to, because I've got a fan page called KTB World.
1: Yeah.
0: And they're always messaging me being like, this song isn't in the complete KTB. You know, so they tell me off. So I'll have to try and figure that one out.
1: We need to fix that.
0: Yeah, because you remember back in the day where people would just be like, oh, I'm dropping a mixtape, because you could just download it sort of thing. So it never really had like a sort of official release. So yeah, I don't know.
1: And you got some gigs coming up that you can tell us about?
0: You know what? I've cleared my diary.
1: Okay,
0: because
1: perfect.
0: I need to finish another album. It's been like 14, maybe longer than that. I haven't done the maths since my last album.
1: Yeah.
0: So I think it's about time, definitely.
1: I think busy in the studio making more big tunes.
0: Yeah.
1: Perfect. Listen, Katie, thank you so much for coming in today.
0: Thanks so much.
1: It'd be
0: for
1: rude
0: me.
1: Of us not to play one of our favourite tunes on Kistery, Lights On. So please, can you introduce it for us?
0: This is Katie B, my collaboration with Miss Dynamite.

So it was the first like mainstream song that John Newman collaborated on from back in 2012. Teaming up with Rudimental, that is Feel the Love on Kiss 3. And I got to say, big thanks to Katie B for popping in. You'll be able to

0: reload our conversation on Rayo after the show tonight. Yeah, big shout out to Katie. Right, stay there after five. I've got a drum and bass anthem from Shy
1: Effect.
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1: Drum and bass greatness from ShyFX and Shake Your Body on Kiss the Reef for your Sunday afternoon. Hope you're good. Hope you've had a great weekend. Of course, there's been no Premier League action this weekend. 3-week break because of the international games that are taking place, which is bad news for Spurs fans. I'm so sorry, but I saw this stat this week. Because basically Spurs lost at home last weekend. It means they've been humbled by none other than Beyonce. I'll tell you why, because she's played more times at the Tottenham Hotspur Stadium than Spurs have had wins there in the past 2 years. Absolutely unbelievable. Spurs fans, I'm sorry. Look, things can only get better, right? Let's get this on for you. Mr. Vegas and Heads High on Kiss 3. No, no, no.

0: to be fair, Sean should be singing Give Me the Cash, because we are giving away a life-changing amount of money this Friday again. £700,000 must be won on Make Me a Winner. 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It has to happen to someone. This will become one person's reality this Friday. But of course, you've got to be in the draw. 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You've got to be 18 or over to play. 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The lines will then close at 5 p.m. on Friday. That is when somebody will win the lot. I'd love for it to be you. You just need to answer your phone after five. If it rings, and that's it, £700,000 will instantly be paid straight into your account after the call. So, for your chance to win this Friday, text the word cash to 64100 now. Good luck.
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So this song was ranked as the top-selling song of 1995 on the Billboard Top 100 in the States, and it was the first ever rap single to ever go straight to number one in the UK. Iconic stuff, legendary from Coolio and LV, Gangsta's Paradise on Kiss. There is Marvin Humes with you for your Sunday sessions, and right now we're getting

0: Jax Jones, the guy who my guest from today has just collabed with, Katie B, of course. It was great to have her in the studio. If you missed the chat, you can listen back on Rayo as soon as this show is finished this evening. It's Marvin Humes on Kiss 3. And up next, I've got a tune that was covered by a noughties UK boy band, but the original was by one of the greatest R&B groups from America. I'm playing it for you next, all right? Stay there.
1: History.
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Nelly Furtado and Timbaland were Promiscuous on Kisstory. This tune was taken from her 2006 album, Loose. And earlier on this month, Nelly released a 20th anniversary deluxe album of Loose. It was released digitally, and then she dropped 300 copies of the vinyl, red and white, which will include a new lithograph of the original album artwork, personally signed by Nelly herself. So if you're a big fan, check out her socials for details on that. And up next, a tune, as I mentioned earlier, that was covered by Blue in the noughties. But of course, we can't beat the original. It's Next and Too Close. It's Kisstory.

0: Yes, a tune that had a massive comeback this year, all thanks to TikTok and David Guetta as well, who did a 2026 update of that tune. Milky and Just The Way You Are on Kiss 3. Right, we're getting into your Sunday evening now, and I've got a tune coming up that I guarantee you haven't heard for a long time. It's a garage anthem. It's going to sound great for your Sunday evening. Stay there.
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History. It's Marvin Humes with your Sunday sessions until 7 p.m. And I've got a tune coming up. It's going to sound a massive this evening. Garage Anthem incoming after this from A. Marie.

Alesso with Heroes on Kiss 3. It's Marvin. We've been till 7 p.m. this evening. Hope you're good. Hope you've had a great weekend. Obviously, if you look outside, you can probably see the evening's properly starting to close in now. This week, we officially entered autumn, and a lot of people getting excited about this online, especially those gearing up for Halloween. Lots of people like transitioning to cozy season right now. You know what? I'm here for it. Get me that pumpkin spice latte. Absolutely. Right, let's get a little bit deeper now into your Kiss 3 archives from Pretty Ricky. What a tune this is, by the way. It's Grime with me on Kiss 3.

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1: I don't know how I let this happen.
3: But who?
1: The girl next door, you know? I don't know what to do.
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Fundamental movement. 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

0: nowadays everybody wanna talk like they got something to say, but nothing comes out when they move their lips, just a bunch of gibberish. 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
1: 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You've got to be 18 or over to play. 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

0: Rob Sinclair with Love Generation on Kiss 3 with Marv right now. Got to ask you, have you been following Big Brother this year? It's all coming to an end on Thursday, but people have been loving the drama earlier on this week with Jedward coming into the house and causing absolute chaos. Just before they left the house, they went all in.
1: Oh, John spilled a drink.
2: He's throwing yogurt on the floor.
1: I know you've never cleaned up in your life, but you're now a cleaner, so you have to go and clean that.
3: Yeah,
1: place.
3: But you're wasting our food.
1: No, I didn't waste it. I just had
3: yes,
1: a bit of an accident.
3: You two have just got an issue with us, but I find it funny now.
1: I don't have an issue.
3: Yes, you do.
1: No, I don't have an issue.
3: It's just weird. You're literally the age of a grandpa.
0: They just cause absolute carnage anywhere they go. Great TV, fair play to Jedward. Right, up next, as always, for my Sunday sessions, I dig a little bit deeper into the Kiss 3 archives, and this is one of my all-time favourite tunes. It just takes me back to the late 90s. I had the album on CD, of course, and this was just played every single day. What an anthem. Let's take it to the west side, where TQ is

0: dedicated to Eric Eazy-E Wright and Tupac Shakur. 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
1: Oh my God!
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Shy, Platinum on Kiss 3 for your Sunday sessions. We're at the beginning of the show today. If you missed it, I had a Kiss 3 legend, Katie B, joining me as a special guest. If you missed it and you want to catch up, you can listen to it on Rayo once this show finishes, all right? She's such a great girl. It's lovely to catch up with her. Right, a couple more from me before Andy Durant takes over. One of the

0: What a tune to wrap up the show with, a Black Legend, and you see The Trouble With Me on Kisstory. That's it from me. Andy Durant on the way next, bringing you the Dance Music Archive, re-spotlighting 1 year in our history and showing you why that year was so good for the old school and anthems on Kisstory. Enjoy it, and I'll be back next week, same time, with your Sunday sessions from 4 p.m. Have a great week.
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Evening, how's it going? How's your week been? Hope all is well in your world and you've got a bit of time to spend with us for the next 2 hours as we go back to two incredible years in dance music history. I'm Andy Durant. This is the Dance Music Archive. It's history. This week we're doing 1989. That's for the second half. And for the next 60 minutes, we're in the year 2000. Both of those years, phenomenal, by the way. Now, I am feeling a bit weird this week, actually. There's like a kind of fake COVID thing going around at the minute. So I'm not going to do too much talking, but both of these years are so unbelievably good that there's not much need for me to chat, really. More music, less chat, I think, this week, so I won't interrupt too much because there's lots that I want to try and get through. We start off 26 years ago at the turn of the new millennium when Kevin and Perry Go Large was out at the cinema. Cream in Liverpool was raided by the police. The first and only ever UK love parade happened in Leeds with 300,000 people raving in Round Day Park for a once-in-a-lifetime party, a free party as well. And at the sort of time when all this stuff was happening, it felt like the 2000s were going to be even better than the 90s. Spoiler alert, they were not. But there was some incredible music. We're going to cover off house and trance and chill breaks, everything in between as well. But let's begin with Everything But The Girl bootlegging themselves over a Sandy Rivera house record. This is Tracy In My Room.

record that started life on the dance floors of the Ministry of Sound in London. Probably, I guess at the time, the most famous club in the world, actually. And that guy was resident there, Jazzy M. Jazz in the Way You Know. Before that, from Brooklyn, New York, the legendary Barbara Tucker featuring Daryl De Bono, Stop Playing With My Mind, the Full Intention remix. Both of those still sounding fantastic 26 years on. As does this next one, actually. In fact, it's a bit of a kind of timeless, ageless record for me, this one. And I always like to hear it at this time of year, you know, as the nights get darker and the weather gets a bit colder and the leaves start to drop. This is Chicane and the wonderful Autumn Tactics.

0: British electronic band Koshin with Hide You, remixed by US Joe, John Creamer and Stephen Kay. Before that, a surprise ginormous hit, actually, Rui da Silva from Portugal with Touch Me, which I think sort of started in the clubs and a little bit of radio play from DJs and ended up at number one in the charts. And we also heard a lesser-known one from Paris and Sharp called Aphrodite, and that samples, you might have recognised some of Hans Zimmer and Lisa Gerrard's incredible score to the film Gladiator, which was one of the biggest films of 2000 as well, signed to Cream's record label. That, if you want to get more involved on the socials, I'm on Andy Durant, A-N-D-I-D-U-R-R-A-N-T, that's Facebook and X, or The DNA of Dance on TikTok and Insta. And I'll be back on Kiss Street in just a second with more incredible music from the year 2000 before we head way, way back to 1989 later on. So stay with us if you can.
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16: And now, the weather.
17: Outside, gloomy skies, a persistent drizzle, and a chilly wind blowing from the west, north, east, and south.
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0: 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I'm Andy Durant. This is Kistry. We're in the year 2000 for the first half of the show this week, when an average house in the UK had cost you £84,000. pint of beer in the pub would set you back just under £2, and it was 76p for a litre of petrol. England beat Germany in the Euros before being knocked out of the group stage. Big Brother aired on the TV for the first time. That was massive. There was the Sydney Olympics, the closure of the old Wembley Stadium, there's foot and mouth disease ravaging the countryside, petrol shortage going on in some towns as well, and as I mentioned earlier on, Gladiator was the biggest film out of the cinema. Now we're going to start to push up tempo with some trancy and proggy bits now, amongst some other bits as well, but first up is Manson, British alternative rock band with the... This was their fourth and final top 10 record in the UK, remixed by our very own Paul Oakenfold. Manson and I Can...

Atlantis versus Avatar featuring Miriam Stockley with Fiji sampling a piece of music by a new age band called, the band was called Praise, the track was called Only You, and it was used in a famous Fiat car advert around that time. But it was also on a very famous 90s compilation CD called Pure Moods. I don't know if anyone's old enough to remember that. Everyone's parents had a copy of Pure Moods at home. At home, actually, we were also watching the Royal Family, Ali G, Cold Feet and Big Brother on the TV, playing PS1s and N64s, and the iconic Nokia 3310 was the phone to have so you could play Snake. But still only like a quarter of people, 25% of households, had access to the internet. So it's still a very, very different kind of time and culture without everyone being online. I should also mention we heard a true summer classic by two superstar DJs, Sasha and Darren Emerson, with Scorcho, in something that another big British superstar DJ of the time had a hand in the production duties of, actually, alongside his wife in front of the microphone and camera, Judge Jules, someone you can hear very regularly on Kistry, of course. I still love this. Angelic and It's My Turn.

0: Zombie Nation taking a bit of an old Commodore 64 game, Kerncraft 400. That's the name of the track, not the other way around. And Vincent de Moor was before that with Fly Away, and Rank One with Airwave, a true trance classic. This is the Dance Music Archive on Kistri. I'm Andy Durant. I'm very much looking forward to doing 1989 in a few minutes, but there's just one more I want to try and squeeze in from 2001. We've covered off some house and some trance, and next, well, finally, I'm not sure what this is. It's not really hip-hop, it's not really breaks, it's a sort of... I've said this before, it's like the high art of sample manipulation taken to the absolute top gold standard level of sort of turntablism, really, from their fantastic album Since I Left You. This is Australian act The Avalanches, and the record is utterly insane. It's called Frontier Psychiatrist.
1: Mr. Kirk, Dexter's in school.
2: I'm afraid he's not, Miss Fishmore. Dexter's truancy problem is way out of hand. The Baltimore County School Board have decided to expel Dexter from the entire public school system.
1: Mr. Kirk, I'm as upset as you to learn Dexter's truancy, but surely expulsion is not the answer.
2: I'm afraid expulsion is the only answer. It's the opinion of the entire staff that Dexter is criminally insane. Sane, sane, sane.

0: avalanche is above, business continues below.
1: Did I ever tell you the story about
2: cowboys and midgets
3: and Indians
4: and frontier
2: psychiatry? I felt strangely hypnotized.
4: I was in another world, the world of 20,000 girls
5: and milk and rectangles.
2: Two optometrists.
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0: Can you think of anything that talks other than a person?
1: A bird?
2: Yeah.
0: Sometimes a parrot talks.
3: Well, I've played that on the show a few times before when we've done the year 2000, but I always do because it's, A, because it's an awesome record, and B, because it just never gets played on the radio. You never hear that. So I feel like it's kind of my job and my duty to dust that off once or twice a year. The Avalanche's Frontier Psychiatrist, which rounds off 2000. So we survived the dreaded Y2K bug at just a matter of months before 9/11. The world was a very free and open and relaxed and incredible place in the year 2000. An amazing 12 months, actually, for music and culture and technology and being young. So if you were the right age to appreciate it, I hope you kind of realise how lucky you were and what a time it was to be young. Maybe, though, you weren't quite as lucky as the generation before, who got to spend their teenage years in the second summer of love and the early days of dance and acid house music. What a time that was to be young in the UK. That is where we're heading next, to 1989. Stay with us.
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1: 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They were on sale.
2: Why would we want that?
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18: This is the Dance Music Archive. I'm Andy Durant. Thank you for joining me at the halfway point in our little house party this week. We're back in 1989 for the next 60 minutes. Right, the formative days of what we kind of know as dance music and club culture, really, a turning point. It was the moment that the scene began moving out of the underground illegal parties and the warehouses and into the open air. And as the illegal rays became riskier, a kind of new wave of outdoor festivals started to take shape. So events like Biology, Energy, Sunrise, World Dance suddenly filling up fields and farmlands across the country. Party locations, of course, shared through secret phone numbers with recorded messages spread by pirate radio stations like Centreforce and Fantasy FM. I mentioned that in 2000 we had the UK Love Parade in Leeds that we did earlier on, but back in 1989 in West Berlin, just 150 people took part in the very first Love Parade. The Berlin Love Parade, and back in the UK, Andy Carroll and Mike Nola opened the doors to a legendary club called Quadrant Park in Liverpool. So let's ease ourselves into a very special year with the beloved and the sun rising.

often sampled Never Bettered for my money, that Jimmy Polo and Better Days. Before that, The Adventures of Stevie V and Dirty Cash, which got to number two in the UK charts. 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Just search for it on whatever app store of whatever phone you're using and shout me on the socials now or in the week at Andy Durant, A-N-D-I-D-U-R-R-A-N-T on X and Facebook or the DNA of Dance on TikTok and Insta. Next up, the 49ers, an act from Italy, headed up by a guy called Gianfranco Bertolotti, and he went on to form Capella and the huge media records empire in Italy. He signed people like Tiesto, Paul van Dyk, Armin, Ferry Corsten. These days, an architect and an interior designer. He was an absolute renaissance man, this guy. Back then, though, he was part of 49ers, and this is

0: buddy. Man, you might not go along with him, but you got to respect him. Yeah, man, but you can't get mad with him about that. You got to remember that it's theirs now. One thing for sure, and everybody knows what's theirs is theirs and what's yours is yours. That right?
1: You right.
0: Say, man, but wait a minute. Hell,

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0: Satoshi Tomy and Frankie Knuckles with Tears. That was Satoshi's debut single with the late, great Frankie Knuckles, released in July of 1989. Considered, I think, one of the sort of most significant records in the history of Japanese electronic music, actually, and a true house classic, of course, as well. Before that, from Italy again, FPI Project, Rich in Paradise, and Grand Piano, the Mix Master. This is the Dance Music Archive on Kistry. I'm Andy Durant. We're in 1989 right now, the year the Nintendo Game Boy came out and the first episode of The Simpsons was shown in the US. Lots and lots I still want to try and play, so I'll be back in just a second with some huge anthems from the likes of Rebel MC, 808 State, Black Box, and a few things that might be new to you as well.
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22: 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You can't play a bass.

by Marshall Jefferson, Paris Brightledge, that is Sterling Void, It's All Right, which I think was already a couple of years old in 89, but it came out again at the back end of the year, got a renewed interest after it was covered by the Pet Shop Boys. And before that, one of the most famous dance anthems of all time, I think, really. Black Box with Ride on Time, Italian producer Daniel Davoli taking a bit of Love Sensation by Lolita Holloway. Although I say that, I think that version that I played was after Heather Small had re-sung it for the UK audiences, because it was a legal sample originally, I think. We also heard Double Trouble and the Rebel MC with Street Tough. One of Double Trouble was Carl Tough Enough Brown, who went on to be one half of Tough Jam, with our very own Matt Jam Lamont, and kind of shape that whole UK garage sound almost, what, like a decade later, I guess. 1989 right now. We've got a couple more to squeeze in before Pioneer takes over at 9, and this is another Daniel Davoli production, a more underground dance track under the name of Wood Allen. It's called Airport 89.

amazing pieces of music and no words. And that's what used to bend my head. It's like every kind of popular cultural thing has somebody, whether it be Johnny Rotten or Mick Jagger, preaching some form of manifesto. These have no words. It's just music that dealt in emotion. Although its spark came from America, the most original.

0: 808 State, finishing off 1989 on the Dance Music Archive this week, when Helter Skelter held their first ever event in Oxfordshire, including an early live set from the KLF, who demanded to be paid in Scottish pound notes and then just threw them all out into the crowd. And Conservative MP Graham Bright presented his controversial Entertainment's Increased Penalties Act to Parliament as well, and the police's pay party unit as well. So all that stuff was starting to, like, hunt down rave organisers and get some big penalties and, you know, jail time and stuff in place for those guys who were doing that. Cold War politics, bold fashions, new technology, the early days of a golden era in British pop and youth culture. Excellence. Hope you enjoyed it. 1989. 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Be good, be kind, be careful. See you next week. Pioneer is on Kistry next.
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7: And now, the weather.
8: Outside, gloomy skies, a persistent drizzle, and a chilly wind blowing from the west, north, east, and south. But inside, temperatures of toasty warm, with a high chance of plush rugs, soft lighting, and snuggly throws. 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

back in the day. Just before this, we had Dennis Belfin and James Hype with Work, the original by Masters at Work. 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So many classics to get through tonight. It's Kistory.

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0: Genuine, so freaking tight. 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
0: Welcome back to Sunday Night Kishwe. You got myself, DJ Pioneer, giving you the finest in house and dance classic tonight. Rihanna, where have you been? On Kishwe.

Yeah, we're taking you back with some EDM classics. Just before this, we had Calvin Harris with Drinking From The Bottle, featuring Tiny Tempo. We also had Rihanna, Calvin Harris, and that was We Found Love. And we came back after the break with Rihanna, Where Have You Been? So many classics to get through tonight. It's Kistory.

0: 9 here on Sunday Night Kiss. We ending the show with a banger. This is Kid Cudi featuring Crookers, Day and Night. Hope you've enjoyed the show tonight. Don't forget you can check it out online at playkissstreet.com. Keep it right here. Sunday Night Kiss continues after this.
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2: 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Unbelievable!
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0: fancy a massive trip to Australia? Sunbathe on Bondi Beach, spot koalas and kangaroos, and explore Sydney. Kiss Breakfast have got you. Win that huge trip next week, but here's the catch. It's going to be a nationwide treasure hunt with the clues hidden in Hollyoaks on Channel 4. So get watching, keep your eyes peeled, and tell Kiss Breakfast that you found a clue. 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

the 305 checking in for the remix. You know they had that 75 Street Brazil. Well, this year's gonna be called Calle Ocho. Que hola, gata, que hola, omega. And this how we gonna do it. Dale!

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